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1: Welcome, everyone, welcome. I want to thank Anomaly for keeping Saturn spinning. Wow, it's hard work. It's hard work, folks. Well, this is 96.9 FM, KMRD LP, Madryn, New Mexico. And I am Rebar, and this is the Solid Mud Show. Welcome to the weekend, people. You made it. You made it. Hey, well, I know most of you, or maybe a couple of you, already know that we have developed a time machine here in Solid Mud Studios with its mission to go back in time to find that moment when music was created. How did it come into human consciousness? How did it happen? I think I know. But we're going to find out. We are definitely going to find out. Well, at some point. So we hired a mechanic, a time machine mechanic, because as it turns out, time travel is quite difficult. So we hired Jeb Clemens, our time... he's here somewhere. Jeb's here somewhere. I think he's probably doing the final tune-up so we can get on our way back to the beginning of the origin of music. So let's get right to the music then, shall we? It's time for Rebar's favorite song of the week. Oh, this is going to be a treat for you folks. Here's the Wesley Willis Fiasco, song called Steve Albini, right here on your community radio. My one regret in life is I never came out of a subway tunnel and saw Wesley Willis right there with his little case open, looking for a quarter.
2: The next song is called Steve Albini, Y2K4.

This is Jackson Hardwick, Pulitzer Prize-eligible associate field reporter and craft services manager reporting for Tiger Beat Magazine from Little Diomede Island, Alaska. Just 2 miles away, across the international dateline, lies Big Diomede, Russia, also known as Tomorrow Island. I'm here breaking a developing story involving human trafficking, murder, blood sport, and potential Russian state involvement, and today's hottest scented glitter sunscreen. Sources suggest that Nigel Farage, Rob Lobb, Vladimir Putin, Donald Trump Jr., and international assassin Victoria Beckham have gathered on this desolate rock to hunt clones of Jimmy Tomorrow. Nigel Farage is dressed in an orange shooting tweed and pointing at an upside-down map. Victoria Beckham is examining the Jimmy Tomorrow clones and inquiring about their grain-finished quality. Donald Trump Jr. is asking if the fix is in on which Jimmy Tomorrow clone dies first. Apparently, he has a money line on the JebCon prediction market. Vladimir Putin has removed his shirt and mounted Rob Lobb like a ceremonial horse. Rob Lobb is executing a flawless dressage half pass. My editor is calling it this summer's hottest dance move. This is Jackson Hardwick reporting from Little Diomede, where today's crimes are already in progress tomorrow. Tiger Beat will continue to monitor the clone hunt and, by contractual obligation, whatever Ariana Grande is doing.

0: that was Shellac with Doris. That was a Steve Albini band. That was Rape Man. And it's probably not who you think it is. We Just Got Paid. That's the Steve Albini band. And that was Big Black. The Newman Generator. And that was a Steve Albini band. We started that set off with Rebar's favorite song of the week, Wesley Willis Band, with a song called Steve Albini. Right there on your favorite radio show. I'm Rebar, Solid Mud Show. Hey, Jeb, you made it.
1: Yeah.
0: Hey, it's Jeb Clemens, our time machine mechanic.
1: Yeah,
0: show starts at 6, Jeb.
1: Yeah, but I've been busy. I've been busy, Rebar, you know. Mm-hmm. And it's official show business, so I don't even want to hear about it, okay? You know, so.
0: All right.
1: So, I've been going through time, getting axed for Rebar.
0: We're hey folks, we're putting together Rebar Fest. It's going to be the biggest concert since Chinchilla.
1: The Fray Fest.
0: One of those things.
1: Anyway, so okay, here, look. So I went back to the beginning of music, you know. I was looking for
0: What?
1: I went back to the beginning of music to try to find...
0: You went back to the beginning of music? That's what... What? I've been trying to do that for years. That's why we built it.
1: Rebar, we've been there a million times. You just don't remember because you're always so high.
0: Oh, my gosh, Jim.
1: Yeah, don't you remember? Okay, we went back and we decided... This is why you're blocking it out, because it all just sounded like Japanese opera. And so you were just like, oh, let's go forward a little bit. And so then we found Grok, and then I found Grok, and so we got Grok.
0: Yeah.
1: And, you know, Grok's got on schedule, and...
0: You book Grok for Rebar Fest?
1: Yeah.
0: Oh.
1: And
0: okay. Well, that's a good start. Maybe he could open.
1: Little Stevie from the bar. He's going to open. And then I'm looking up all sorts of other stuff.
0: Wait, Uncle Stevie from the bar is going to open?
1: Yeah. And I got a plan for Betty.
0: You couldn't find anybody else?
1: Not yet. Oh, I'm still working on it, Rebar. We got some time here, you know. I'm gonna approach Betty. You know, Betty Benedenly, but I think it's going to take a little bit of the Vaseline machine gun to convince her to play. And maybe a hood.
0: Just tell her you're taking her to the little straitjackets show. That'll get her there.
1: That already happened.
0: Oh. Oh, well.
1: So anyway, so I got some more research to do. If you got any suggestions, okay? I mean, I'm looking for ideas here. So,
0: well, it looks like we're having trouble booking bands. I mean, because the Viger Boys, what happened? I thought we had them booked. What happened?
1: They found out it was Rebar Fest.
0: Oh. So I think we might have to use the time machine, okay, and go back to some of these bands before they're famous,
1: right?
0: You know, and. And then we can get them to play at Rebar
1: Fest.
0: Well,
1: I mean, we tried that with Nick Cave, you know, and we ended up with that, you know, really morose emo 13-year-old, and say it might have gone a little back too far, you know. So, anyway, so
0: the next act. All right, I'm just gonna play some music, Jeb.
1: Okay,
0: just gonna play some music. Oh my goodness, here's PJ Harvey. Oh, PJ Harvey had Steve Albini produce her album.

Nigel Farage here, Prime Minister of the United Kingdom, and all that, what? Just ask any of my pals. Dead set. Must phone Jeb to put that money on. Anyway, diplomatic talks with Jimmy Tomorrow Clone number one have failed, as I planned. Now we have full justification to unalive him. Happy days, brap!

0: That was Jesus Lizard. Mouth Breather. Was the name of that song? Hey, yeah, that was dedicated to all the mouth breathers in your life.
1: Hey, Rebar, you know,
0: yeah,
1: hey,
0: Rule 33, Jeb, don't interrupt the DJ.
1: I was just thinking we could get Jesus and a lizard, you know, for Rebar Fest.
0: We'll have a sidebar on that one, okay?
1: Okay.
0: Yeah. Oh, ahead of that were the Pixies. Oh, they're coming to town, folks. They are coming to town. Bone Machine was that song. Before that, the Breeders. Song called Opened.
1: Weren't they the same band?
0: Oh, my gosh. Do we have to have Rule 34 too?
1: Okay, fine. Every time I'll do it this way. Every time you play a sucky song, you put a dollar in a jar, and every time I interrupt you, I'll take a dollar out of the jar.
0: Oh, where was I? Started that off with PJ. See what you do, Jeb? Oh my gosh. PJ Harvey with Me Jane was the name of that song. And all those bands were produced by Steve Albini right there. That was crazy, huh? Why don't we get Steve Albini to play at Rebar Fest?
1: We probably could, except that we'd have to use the time machine.
0: Well, that's right. He passed away a year ago.
1: And didn't Jimmy DeMauro steal his weed whacker?
0: He did.
1: Time machine?
0: He did. Yeah, he's time traveling around somewhere.
1: Oh man.
0: Yeah.
1: So I mean, I'm sure he's gonna be like on top of that. He's gonna be spirited Steve Albini off, you know, so that we can't find him. And that's just the way Jimmy DeMauro is, of course, you know.
0: Yeah, folks, this is Jim Clemens, our time machine mechanic, and we're and booking agent.
1: That's
0: I'm not sure what you're better at, booking agent or time travel. I'm trying to figure that out. But at any rate, and by better, I mean, you know, not very good. But, how we doing? Who do we got? The Vire Boys, you said they backed out?
1: Well, after they heard it was Rebar Fest, yeah, you know, and... You know, we had the Nick Cave young guy, but I'm not sure. Where do you want to go?
0: That's a really good question. Who should we get? How about the birthday party?
1: Birthday party. I'll go see what I can wrangle up as far as the birthday party goes. All right, well, I'll be back.
0: Yeah. Nice. Oh, there it is. Do it again, Jeb. Oh, there goes Jeb in the time machine.
1: Misfire.
0: Okay, he's going to go book Nick Cave in the birthday party. Oh, I love that.

0: This is your clone. Hey, who's Nigel Farage?
1: Oh, hey, clone. Well, he's that British guy. Why do you ask?
0: He's here with Rob Lobb. They're hunting me.
1: Hunting you?
0: Yes, they're chanting, Jimmy's clone must be unalived. Personally, I think just saying die sounds much better.
1: They're hunting you on your island?
0: I know. How rude. And they're in war paint with kilts and bagpipes.
1: Well, did something happen?
0: Well, I mean, we were in the middle of diplomatic relations when all of a sudden, Nigel Farage turned into my Aunt Nancy.
1: What?
0: I mean, he was reptilian in form. And he said, menacingly, Jimmy, he said, I'm going to get you, Jimmy Tomorrow's clone. All of you. And then he hung up. And then in 12 hours, he appeared on the island.
1: Wow. Well, let me call Jesus. He'll probably know what to do.
2: Nobody fully understands the effect lightning has on its victims. But strange things seem to happen.

0: gonna get you. You ain't gonna see it.
1: Now for us here. I'm here with my manservant, Rob Blob.
2: Yes, master.
1: Quiet, dog! He's actually a good liberal boy, but I've got his family held captive, and if he doesn't obey me, I've told him I'll reduce their offal and tripe rationing. And as a man of the people, I know that the plebs like their victuals. Now we're on our way to Jimmy Tomorrow Clone Island. We're on the hunt, just for sport, you understand? Fun what? For Jimmy Tomorrow's clone, number one, the apex clone. That means he has a slightly bigger bum. We need to hunt that wascally rabbit. You will be blooded today, Rob Blob.
2: I'll be a man.
1: Quiet, Cole!
3: The hell with radiation, let's go!

0: That was the flesh tones. Let's go! Oh, that band was produced by Steve Albini. And that man or Astro Man? Stare at Waves was the name of that song. And that was a Steve Albini produced album. The Wedding Present with Boo Boo. Another Steve Albini produced album there with the Wedding Present. And then the Cheap Trick. Welcome to the World. Another Steve Albini produced album. Oh my goodness, that guy, he didn't sleep. Wow. Yeah, maybe you've guessed the theme to the music tonight. I don't know. Well, I'm Rebar. Solid Mushroom. Oh, here comes Jeb. Oh. Jeb Clemens, our time machine mechanic.
1: Oh, man.
0: Oh, hey, Jeb. What do you got there, bud?
1: Oh, man. I brought you...
0: What the heck, Jeb? What are all these kids doing here?
1: I brought you the birthday party.
0: The birthday... Nick Cave in the birthday party, Jeb.
1: Hey, which one of you kids is Nick?
0: Oh, my... Jeb...
1: You said birthday party. I
0: the band. The band, you know.
1: There's a birthday party band?
0: Yeah, Nick Cave's first band when he was, like, really good, not the emo Nick Cave that's around today.
1: Get off my leg, Jeb.
0: Oh, my God.
1: No, I just... We'll get you some snacks, Jeff. Here. The Rebar and Stella still have all those Capri Suns in the fridge. Put down Tucker. Oh man. Okay.
0: We're trying to book some bands for Rebar Fest, and
1: I didn't understand.
0: Wrong birthday party, Jeff.
1: Okay, all right. Let me round up these kids. Come on. Okay. Come on. Everybody, back to the time machine.
0: All right, I'm just gonna play some more music while these. Hey, tell that kid, no, tell him to put my bong down. He's gonna break it.
1: That's a good idea. Let's get them all high and I'll settle them down.
0: Oh no.
1: Kid, you need a light? Here.
0: Here's Urge Overkill.
1: No, not yet.
0: Another Steve Albini produced band.
1: All right, I got them all in Rebar.
0: Right here on your community radio.
1: I'm getting out of here while it's getting good.

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1: In earlier broadcasts of The Solid Mud Show, there were a number of assertions made in error which may legally require correction. Rock salt is not a genre of music that one plays while bitter or disappointed. The product Jeb is selling as Alex Jones Tears fails all health guidelines for contaminants including trihalomethanes, halocetic acid and other heavy metals and toxins, and appears to be Madrid tap water. Jeb's charity drive to collect money to supply the Supreme Court justices with copies of the Constitution is just another scam. The justices do, in fact, have access to the Constitution. It's just that six of them choose not to read it. Gish Gallop almost never involves a horse, but usually does involve a horse's ass. Since being voted as Madrid's dog catcher, Jeb has caught chlamydia, gonorrhea, and syphilis, but not a single dog. The rhetorical technique Donald Trump employs, which he refers to as the weave, where Trump spouts indecipherable stream of consciousness non sequiturs, was actually invented by Rebar 7 years ago during this very broadcast. For the numerous listeners who commented about how Jeb's appearance, and even age, sometimes changes from one photo to another, as seen on the Solid Mud YouTube channel, we remind you that Jeb is a frequent time traveler. It is advised that you, like Rebar, just go with it. The Solid Mud Show regrets these errors and will strive to prevent such accidental transgressions and misstatements in the future. Opinions expressed during the Solid Mud Show are not those of any reasonable human or KMRDLP 96.9 FM, Madrid, New Mexico.

0: Hey, Jimmy, it's your clone. Did you get a hold of Jesus?
1: Oh, yeah. Let's see. He was at the nail salon.
0: And?
1: Well, I said go for the classic French tips, but he wanted something a little wilder. Why? What's up?
0: Jimmy, I'm still being hunted by Nigel Farage and Rob Lobb.
1: Oh, that's right. You know, I totally forgot to ask Jesus to intervene. Should I call him back?
0: Well, no. We're going to need more like a small army or something.
1: Well, I mean, isn't that a little overdramatic?
0: Well, Jimmy, I've got the Tate brothers trying to extort me. And now Nigel Farage wants to kill me. What would you do?
1: Let's see. You can't get an Uber because there's no cars or roads there. So, I don't know. Jump in the ocean?
0: But, Jimmy, the cloners, they forgot to put the swimming gene in me.
1: Oh, yeah, that's right.

0: Here's the island. Here we are. Kilts on. Commando style. Feel that breeze, Rob Blob. There's the blighter running into the undergrowth.
1: Nigel Farage and Rob Blob.
0: Look at him go. Bagpipes ready. You shall be eating sausages tonight, Rob Blob.
2: Can we unalive him, Master?
0: Absolutely, Rob Blob. Have at it. Kill your own. Tally-ho!
2: Jimmy's car must be unalive. Jimmy's car must be unalive.
3: Oh, the smell of sense media.
2: Jimmy's car must be unalive. Jimmy's car must be unalive.

0: bitch magnet. With Knucklehead, that was the name of the song. That was, I'm not just talking about Jeb. That was just the name of the song. And that was Naked Ray Gun with Mr. Gridlock. Then there was Scrawl, Face Down. Who's before that? Oh, I guess that's where we started off. Oh, cool. Well, I'm Rebar. This is the Solid Mud Show. 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Mad. Oh, here comes Jeb Clemens, our time machine mechanic. I mean booking agent. But hey, Jeb. Oh, you man, get those kids back?
1: Oh, most of them.
0: Oh my gosh! I sent Jeb to go get Nick Cave in the birthday party, and he just found this birthday party with some little kid named Nick.
1: You got to be a little more specific, you know. I just,
0: well, this isn't an AI search, Jeb. I mean, come on.
1: What do I know from AI? You know, that ChatGPT that you came up with. Well, you know, totally unreliable.
0: All right.
1: You know, just making up facts. And
0: all right. So look. Okay, let's get back on the mission of booking bands for Rebar Fest. Okay.
1: I was wondering which mission you wanted, because I got missions like coming out my ears.
0: Yeah.
1: You
0: know, the one, this one.
1: Okay. All right.
0: Yeah.
1: All
0: you
1: right.
0: know, the important one.
1: Okay. So,
0: yeah. Folks, are y'all coming? Y'all coming to Rebar Fest? I hope so.
1: So who?
0: We're gonna have some good bands. We're gonna have some good bands. Who do we have booked, Jeb?
1: Grok and Steven from the bar.
0: Oh, Uncle Stevie?
1: Uncle Stevie from the bar, yeah.
0: Oh.
1: So far, okay.
0: That's it?
1: Who else you want to try to get here?
0: I would look, Jeb. I mean, you know, I like the punk rock, man. Why don't we?
1: Yeah.
0: Oh, what? Ooh, early Clash. Ooh, and maybe Iggy Pop. Iggy Pop, too.
1: Okay, I know.
0: I mean,
1: Clash,
0: those guys.
1: You mean the band, not like, not like some altercation that happened, like, you know, like a war or something.
0: Yeah, right, yeah, right. Not that kind of a Clash.
1: The band, the Clash.
0: Yeah, okay. And the Stooges.
1: Like the Three Stooges? Like
0: No. The Iggy Pop and the Stooges.
1: Okay.
0: Wouldn't that be a good bill? Like the who would open? Who would headline? I don't know.
1: Okay. All right.
0: It'll be a whole weekend thing. All we right. get all these bands. This would be awesome.
1: Let me see what I can do, and I'll be back.
0: Yeah.
1: I'll
0: go get back. Go start with the Clash. Why don't you do that? All right. Wow, folks, Rebar Fest. Oh my gosh. It's gonna blow Madrid's Music Fest away, 10th anniversary Music Fest away. It will. I hope. Maybe. Could be. Here's Flower with Gray. Right here on your community radio.

0: Hello, Jimmy. Hey, Shaquana. Clooney. Hey, you still being chased? Hunted, Jimmy. I wish I was just being chased. This Nigel Farage character can climb trees, swing from vines, and post it all to social media within minutes. And Rob Lobb? Well, he's even more menacing. He uses this totally fake British accent to lure you in, and then...
1: But he seemed like such a nice man.
0: It's just a facade, Jimmy. I told you. For two grown men, they've gone totally Lord of the Flies. Oh, by the way, I talked to Jesus.
1: You did?
0: Oh, what did he say? Well, you're kind of outside his jurisdiction. I mean, he only deals with Arizona right now. I thought he was God. Oh, he is. He needs a little me time. All right, well, I'm going to hide inside this volcano here. And Jimmy... Yes, Clooney? I'm never gonna vote for Nigel Farage. Never!

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0: 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It's not Soylent Green, but it does contain people. Tomorrow people. Ha ha ha ha. Good lad.
1: Oh,
0: shut up, you little tosser.

Just continue with what you're doing. Just continue with what you're doing.

Oh my goodness, you guys enjoy that? That was Scout Niblet. Just do it. Just do it. Oh, that was a Steve Albini produced album right there. Yeah, ahead of that was Open Point number one. Chevelle. Another Albini, Steve Albini produced album. Before that, The X. And that's like The X, like, you know, your last significant other. That's how it's spelled. With Dizzy Spells. Off A Fistful of Feed. That album was, all right, you know, Steve Albini, you know. And then ahead of that was Tar. With Known Anomalies. And then we started that set off with Flower.

0: song called Gray. I'm kind of thinking you're going to hear some more Flower on the Solid Mud Show. Here comes Jeb, our time machine mechanic.
1: Hey, Rebar.
0: Yeah, Jeb, what's up, man?
1: I'll be right back. I just got back from
0: come on, Jeb. You I know you went and took those kids back. Thank God you kicked them out.
1: Yeah, I just went and talked to Iggy and Joe Strummer.
0: Yeah, and what'd they say?
1: They said they probably wouldn't be able to do Rebar Fest, and I gotta go get a steak for my eye. I think I gave myself a black eye on that landing there.
0: Here's Go Go Bordello. East Infection.

0: Hi, gang.
1: Oh, hi, simply hi.
2: You're late. We don't like people to be late.
1: Oh, I'm sorry, sir. There's some beer in the back and some ice, and I'll just go get it.
3: Just a second, sweetheart.
1: We'll get it.
3: Wouldn't want to trouble you, none.
1: Yes, sir, whatever you say, sir.
4: How come you're late, huh?
1: Well, sir, you see, there was some mix-up in traffic on the way out, sir.
4: Do you know what we do to yo-yos that keep us waiting?
1: Oh, no, I don't, sir. Oh, that's smart. Oh.

0: Oh my gosh, that was another Steve Albini band produced. Jay Tillman with Love No Less Worthy. And this is 96.9 FM, KMRDOP, Madrid, New Mexico. I want to get that out there before I forget. Screw something else up. Don't want to do that. Then there were the owls. You know, like those birds that are like bad luck in Native American culture. And two of them just flew past me the other night. So I'm in trouble. Which ahead of that was Breaking Circus with Marathon. Name of the song. Well, I suppose it could have been the album. And then Savage Pencil presents Angel Dust Harley. Those were a lot of words for that short, really good song. And we started that set off with Gorgo Bordella. East Infection. Another Steve Albini produced album there. Oh, hey, Jeb. Jeb, what the heck? What happened to you? What's going on, Jeb?
1: Nothing.
0: Why do you have that steak on your head?
1: I just got that landing, I got a black eye. You know, like I said, I got a black eye from that landing. I kind of fell forward and hit the steering wheel a little bit. But I'm fine.
0: We gotta fix that landing machine. I've been telling you about that. Look at the whiteboard. Look at what the number one is. Fix the landing gear. Do you see that? It's been up there for months.
1: Actually, years. We tried, you know, pillows and also.
0: So we're working on getting bands for Rebar Fest, and you went. Where did you go?
1: I was talking to got the real Stooges, not the three Stooges, the four Stooges with Iggy, you know, and Joe Strummer and the Clash, and they were sounding like this sounds like a great gig. Oh, let's go to the future and play a real cool gig. I happened to like say something about, you know, Iggy and David Bowie.
0: Wait a minute,
1: there was, you know.
0: Wait a minute, Jim.
1: I mean,
0: you got a black eye, Jim.
1: Yeah.
0: You got a black eye.
1: Right. Yeah, I got the harsh landing.
0: Look, I know you didn't get the black eye from landing in the time machine, because had you gotten a black eye from crash landing in the time machine, you would have blamed it on Iggy punching you out.
1: Well, I mean, he had good reason, you know, and Joe, I mean...
0: Wait, they really did? Iggy punched you?
1: Well, I...
0: Or was it Joe?
1: Well, yeah, they both kind of... And they don't like each other, but they seem to, like, bond over, like, you know...
0: What did you say?
1: Well, I reminded...
0: What did you tell him?
1: Well, I was trying to tell Iggy, or remind him of the time that he and Lou Reed, like, had me in the bathroom at CBGB's and gave him all these good song ideas, and he said, "That was no, I came up with those on my own, and then they just jumped me, but I deserved it, you know. I was not, you know.
0: That's true. I'm sure that's
1: they're really nice guys, really, in real life. You know, Iggy's really a conservative too, you know. I figured we'd have some common ground there.
0: So they're not playing at Rebar Fest. Is that what you're trying to tell me? This is the long story short.
1: Well, I meant to make a short story. I wouldn't say, they said no.
0: Here's Bill Callahan. cowboy.
1: I could go back before I said all the stupid stuff and catch myself.
0: Right here on your community
1: radio.
0: And try
1: to talk him back into it, but...
0: You know, thank God we have a time machine. We can redo a lot of things.
1: That's... Isn't that what we try to do all the time?

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whiskey. Riding in on a conversation, the more

it's all one river crossing. 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And off to bed you go, then off to sleep.

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That's not machine gun fire. That's the sound of people having fun at Rebarlandia. Yes, Rebarlandia has expanded, adding a brand new section to the park. Genocide a go-go. Now family and friends can travel down the skinny Al Delta shooting at terrified parkgoers. It's fun. 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It's borderline illegal. But don't worry. Rebar has it all under control at Rebarlandia. Just 45 minutes from Bond, New Mexico, in the middle of nowhere. And genocide a go-go.

0: That was Pills versus Planes. I Know 100 Things was the name of that song. Gosh, I wish I did. And that was Peg Boy. Hey, look, I'm a cowboy. What's the name of that song? And then Robbie Fulks. She took a lot of pills and died. What's the name of that song? Yeah. I'm sorry that people have to make songs like that, but that's our society. Where we tell the truth. Then there was Bill Callahan with Cowboy. Oh, my goodness. Steve Albini produces country songs.
1: Is it okay to talk yet?
0: I was expecting you to crash in on the time machine. You're just standing here.
1: I'm a little too.
0: Yeah, Rule 33 is not in vogue now. I'm done with the backtracking.
1: Okay,
0: so go ahead.
1: I'm just a little too bruised. I'm not sure I could handle a little time machine right now. I'm just trying to recoup a little bit after a little altercation with my clash with the Stooges.
0: You know, for such a little skinny guy, Iggy can put a big bruise, man. Look at that thing.
1: And he's always wearing that broccoli around him.
0: Look at me. How many colors is that? Wow. Dude, that's the rainbow. Oh, my God.
1: Yeah, I know. It's all the colors. And that's because, you know.
0: Jeff got punched by Iggy Pop, man.
1: I know that Joe.
0: And you're trying to blame it on the Solid Mud Show?
1: Joe Strummer was not really trying to kick me in the ribs. He just tripped, you know.
0: All right. Well, who do we have lined up for the Rebar Fest then? I mean, I'm guessing Iggy Pop and the Stooges are out after what just happened.
1: Like I said, I might be able to go back before the altercation and try to maybe...
0: Don't say the stupid stuff that you say all the time?
1: Yeah, that's... I say what I say, Rebar.
0: There's no avoiding it.
1: But, you know, I would rather not risk that altercation again. And you got any other ideas?
0: All right, look, go back and get 79 Talking Heads, man. Like back when they were like really cool and not elevator music.
1: So so now you're asking me to bring TV personalities.
0: No, the Talking Heads. The Talking Heads.
1: And you want 79 of the Talking Heads? What do you want me to do with the bodies?
0: Oh my God! Here's poster children.
1: I need some more time machine.
0: Chain reaction. I don't know how we're ever going to get Rebar Fest off the ground. Oh, my gosh.
1: I don't understand what you're asking. Yes, or a birthday party? You bring a birthday party, yes? You know. Now you're asking for something really, like, man, are you channeling Susie Weiss?

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And if you're not, you're a square.

0: That was the membranes. Time warp. 1991. Oh my gosh, you guys remember that? Back in the 1900s? Oh my gosh. Before that was Son of Dave with Black Betty. Oh, and I have a very interesting story. That was a Lead Belly cover. And I lived in a house that previously Lead Belly lived in. Man, I'd crawl around in the basement looking for picks. I'd look for all kinds of stuff. So that's my claim to fame right there. Slept in the same house Lead Belly did. Who was before that? Oh my goodness. Where are we? Oh, there we are. Failure. Failure with Comfort. And then we started that set off with Poster Children with Chain Reaction. And all those bands, that those albums were produced by Steve Albini. Imagine that. Oh, here comes Jeb Clemens, our time machine mechanic.
1: Oh, man.
0: Oh, you crashed the time machine again, Jeb.
1: I always do.
0: Oh, my God, you have another black eye.
1: That one was from crashing the time machine. Yeah.
0: No, right. I know.
1: But Rebar, I've done that.
0: We need to get that. Look, it's right there on the whiteboard.
1: I know. It's the top of the list. Yeah. I know. It's time.
0: It's never been crossed off the whole time.
1: I'm booking for Rebar Fest, okay? And
0: Right. Rebar Fest.
1: Oh my God,
0: you guys got to come to Rebar Fest.
1: I just got the person that you play the most.
0: Oh my God, we really do. We booked the Viagra Boys for Rebar Fest. Folks, this is gonna be awesome.
1: No. They already said no like a couple of times. No. Let me introduce you to John Cage.

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I'm your host, Ziggy Mag. This is Nothing Sacred. Back again. Thank you so much for tuning in. Just give me a minute, we'll get started.

0: 1534. That's the dress right
1: man,
0: there.
1: Man, they ain't gonna play that record in
0: man,
1: there.
0: Man, believe me, they gonna play the song. I know the DJ.
1: Man, take me to the house.
0: Man, just get out the car, man. Come on.
1: Man, I tell you, they ain't gonna
0: play man, trust me, they gonna play this song.
1: What kind of party is this?
2: Yo, man, they gonna speed.
0: Hey, speed, play this song. Say, man, play this song. Check this out.

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I'm your host, Nicky Mac. This wild thing I call nothing sacred. Thank you so much for tuning in. I appreciate you. I'll catch you in a nap.

0: Oly csóki lenne a vakhányi finom. 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
1: Oy, chuki, lena vakhani pino. 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

0: This, of course, is 96.9 FM KMRD LP Madrid, New Mexico. I'm your host, Ziggy Mac, and we got the final hour. Thank you so much for tuning in. Please stay tuned. So much more exciting stuff.
1: Dexter's in school.
2: I'm afraid he's not, Miss Fishmore. Dexter's truancy problem is way out of hand. The Baltimore County School Board have decided to expel Dexter from the entire public school system.
1: Mr. Kirk, I'm as upset as you to learn Dexter's truancy, but surely expulsion is not the answer.
2: I'm afraid expulsion is the only answer. It's the opinion of the entire staff that Dexter is criminally insane.

0: That boy needs therapy.
1: Psychosomatic.
0: That boy needs therapy.
1: Purely psychosomatic.
0: That boy needs therapy.
1: You're lying down on the couch.
2: Well, what does that mean?
1: You're a nut. You're crazy in the coconut.
2: What does that mean?
0: That boy needs therapy.
2: I'm gonna kill you.
0: That boy needs therapy.
2: Granicazoo, let's have a chew. I want to count three.
0: That boy needs therapy.
3: He was white as a sheet.
4: And he also made false teeth.

0: Avalanches above, business continues below.
1: Did I ever tell you the story about the
2: cowboys?
3: Midgets.
4: The Indians.
5: And what frontier psychiatrist?
6: I felt strangely hypnotized.
7: I was in another world.
8: The world of 20,000 girls.
9: Yeah. Rectangles.
10: Do an optometrist.
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14: I promised my girlfriend I'd get the violin.

0: the couch. Well, what does that mean? You're a nut. You're crazy in the coconut. What does that mean?
1: That boy needs therapy.
0: I'm gonna kill you.
1: That boy needs therapy.
0: Granny Gazoo, let's have a tune. Now when I count three.
1: That boy needs therapy.
2: He was white as a sheet.
3: And he also made false teeth.

0: Can you think of anything that talks other than a person?
1: A bird?

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Kill with a backpack, clear new material. Swim with Cheerio, the gremlin scenario. Careful of the bourbon, I'm with extraordinary folks. Same canary hopes, widow when the press gets pressure with a jet set. The rest like a death threat. 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Checkmate, chest plus a ghost of pale pectate. I'm on some head straight. Bullet hole, lead laces, red light. Pace and embraced by a head case. Time to segue, promise and a pledge make. Behaving like a weekend begins on a Wednesday. The last second, cross the pocket full of hot rocks and kick like a soccer ball. Knowing the hot rock, straight things are wrong. 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

across an endless velvet sky. 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
1: The Food Depot's mobile food pantry will distribute food from 11:30 a.m. to 1 p.m. at the Cerritos Hills State Park Visitor Center on the first and third Thursdays of each month. 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
2: 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All of the music in this hour was produced here in New Mexico. Thank you for tuning in. Oh.

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Apache warrior. You were the world to me. You were the best. The rains came today. I didn't know what I was doing.

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All of the music in this hour was produced here in New Mexico. Thank you for tuning in.

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Much farther south, near the southern extremity of its range in Putnam County, Florida, the call of the great tree frog is not vastly different from that of the population in North Carolina.

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1: Do you drive specifically on Highway 14? 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Thank you.

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0: 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We've got the best gosh darn snow cones this side of the Mississippi.
1: The 9th Annual Madrid Film Festival is currently accepting submissions. 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The festival will accept short films, 15 minutes or less, which were created over the past year in New Mexico. The deadline for submissions is August 23rd, and the festival will take place in September. For more information, including submission details and rules, you can visit madridfilmfest.org.

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2: Good morning. I'm Dream Queen. You're in the cab with me. Thank you so much for rolling. Thank you. Today we're going to have some music, and I'm not going to talk very much. I do want to kind of honor what I've been doing here, which is just reminding y'all and informing y'all of what some of us in the African American Black community are calling lynchings. This week we had another person found hanging in Mississippi, in Jackson, Mississippi, on August 3rd. On the road of remembrance, Tasia Fortune, 29 years old, was found hanging from a tree so high that authorities had to get a ladder truck from the fire department to get her body down. You can do more research on this yourself. Right now I'm looking at a post, a news story on the internet from WJTV from the 6th, August 6th. And it's interesting because I'll just quote the article here. Jackson City Councilman Kenneth Stokes of Ward 3 said he's been looking into who the woman was and if this case was a homicide. He believes he knows where Fortune lived, but said many residents have stayed quiet when he asked about her. Stokes plans to meet with Jackson's fire chief on August 7th. That was yesterday. According to the councilman, the fire department had to use a ladder truck to get Fortune's body down from the tree. So another one of us has become an unfortunate hashtag this week. T-A-S-I-A, Fortune, as in misfortune of being hung. With all of that said, I'm going to continue with my format of revolutionary music and also trying to find some joy and peace during these uncertain times. I love you all. Happy to be here. I appreciate your support of Madrid Community Radio. I'm going to start things off with Resistance Revival Chorus, the piece called Ella's Song. It's a redo of a song from Sweet Honey in the Rock. We'll also hear from CeeLo Green. We'll hear from Donny Hathaway. Hear from a new one, a brand new one, from Aja Monet's new album coming up in the second half. And in the second hour, we're going to have a full funk hour, old school funk, talking funkadelic. We are talking about the Ohio Players. We're talking about Sly and the Family Stone. Funk is revolution. If you haven't taken any time to really get deep with Parliament or any of that, man, it's good stuff. All right, here we go. Have a good morning. Stay with me as long as you can. I appreciate you so much.

Cold embrace that takes an enemy. I don't have those. No patience for Newports and Lambos. I'm looking at lukewarmths and Van Goghs. I'm looking for the angles, hanging with my guardian angels and elevating twisted ankles. Yeah. Anybody up for living in a fantasy, you could be my family. Rest of y'all are too annoyed to avoid a calamity. Rest of y'all can learn some manners to manage what matters about humanity. The nature of the tide is the turn, so don't be so insistent as we're so resistant to learn. Every puddle splash is a bubble bath. Where art thou, brother? Every black cloud is a hovercraft. Where art thou, sister? May as well skip whatever shoe fits.

creativity's for making peace. Take a peek, lots of conversations, I don't make a peep. How you calling people global elite? They think the planet's for the taking, yo, I'm taking a leak. Your words reveal your warped perspective. Clowns looking all around for directives. They focus on requirements instead of electives. They don't see a face, just races, sexes, racist, sexist. Nothing to energize, no wonder I memorize the exit. Or you could tap into what's really happening. Pick up on the sequence that's your frequency attracted. You could see the whole of the fraction. You could play the role, find the right scam, lights, camera, action. But I'll get an allergic reaction. I'll be visibly absent, doing the opposite. Of corner it and conquer it, that's not an accomplishment. But opposites compliment, so consider this a compliment. Yep.

But I told him I wasn't used to restrictions. I said, I'm not, you know, I'm used to being a free spirit. I do what I want to do, so now I'm not going to play that. I'm going to play what I'm supposed to play. I'm doing what nature put me here to do.

boys and cyber girl. I'm happy to announce that we have a star-crossed winner in today's Heartbreak Sweepstakes. Android number 57821, otherwise known as Cindy Mayweather, has fallen desperately in love with a human named Anthony Greendown. And do you know the rules? She's now scheduled for immediate disassembly. Bounty hunters, you can find her in the Neon Valley Street District on the fourth floor at the Leopard Plaza apartment complex. The droid control marshals are full of fun rules today. 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And as usual, there will be no reward.

I'm Dream Queen. You've been in the cab with me. Thank you so much for rolling. We opened up this set with Ella's song from the Resistance Revival Chorus. We had a brand new one from CeeLo Green, Jack Splash, and homeboy Sandman, World on Fire. It's from an album called Resonance Frequency, brand new from homeboy Sandman and Jack Splash. Then we had Donny Hathaway, classic. Someday we'll all be free. Then we had Stevie Wonder, Her, Dr. Dre, and the next verse with Someday Has Begun, part one. Also a new one from Saul Williams called Robot Slave. Robot! Is that me, you, or AI? Or with Waymo cars? It's just, they making slaves of us all again. So you better get on the side. You better get on the right side. Right after that, we had March of the Wolfmasters from Janelle Monae. It's from a release called Metropolis, the Chase Suite, special edition out of 2008. And then Switchblade Symphony with Into the Sky. Y'all know I had a goth side. I don't explore that too much here with you, but maybe I will. Because right on the back of that is Collide, right underneath me right now, with their version of Space Oddity. David Bowie's Space Oddity. This is an instrumental album called These Eyes Before. Sending love out to all the people. If you're just joining, thank you for supporting KMRD LP Community Radio. Please continue to be aware and speak out against the murders here in America of black, brown, and indigenous people, women and men. Another person was lynched this week, allegedly. But I'm going to tell you what it looks like to us. Tasia Fortune was found in Mississippi, Jackson, Mississippi. Her body so high in a tree that authorities had to use a ladder truck to get her down. I dare them to call this a suicide. Like Forrest Gump, that's all I'm going to say about that on this break. I urge you to please become aware. If you are not already, please become aware. We need each other. We need each other. Here's a song by Nina Simone. It's called I Think It's Gonna Rain Today. Stay tuned. I hope it does rain. We need it out here. We're gonna hear some Mavis Staples. We're gonna hear some Eurythmics. And in the second hour, we're gonna hear from Parliament, Funkadelic, and all of those guys, Ohio Players. So stay tuned. Thanks, y'all.

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That's the way.

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The people scroll over bodies. Wet dreams of war. We want to believe we aren't dying too. And the joy is sad. And the art is sadder. When will we live, we think in words. And I am a sound. They tell me love is hard work. But why does it come so easy? I haven't clocked in. I don't want this love to tire or go on strike for better wages or lose itself in a bottle at a lonely bar. I am tired of protest. I'm tired of protest. Everything here is a job. Even love. That is how I know. That is how I know they have trained us to become what we loathe, to desire what disguises us, to be the executed and the executioner. I had a friend who had a friend, and they are no more. He was so busy. He was so busy being himself. He couldn't try just being for a change. Maybe if we market love like a selfie, or maybe if we offer a stimulus package for feelings we don't allow ourselves to feel, maybe then we can communicate. Or at the very least, we can laugh. We can laugh at the hypocrisy of our silly predicament here together. Insanity is the father of invention. He's a rolling stone. The Christians are clinging to their God more than ever before. Rickety religions reveal rickety men. Been there. Done that. I want a God no American can worship. I want a God who doesn't want to be worshipped, who isn't insecure or condescending. I want a God who doesn't put borders around heaven. I want a God who smuggles souls past patrol officers. Sins seated in the trunk of his four-door chest, thundering down walls. I want a God, don't you? Don't you? We need something, something greater than ourselves. There's a whole lot of religion, and not enough God. A whole lot of religion. Not enough God. To the God that shivers the leaves, kisses the rivers, and brings us to our knees. Something greater within ourselves. I want a God who returns prayers to sender, who laughs with or at us. Oh my God, don't you? We need something. I want a God who loves.

0: We get by Mavis Staples and Ben Harper. I'm Dream Queen. You've been rolling with me in the cab. Thank you so much for tuning in. We opened up this half hour with I Think It's Gonna Rain Today from Nina Simone. Nina Simone and Piano, 1969. Aja Monet, brand new. The Color of Rain is the name of the album. And the poem song we heard was Every Media Minute. Brilliant, brilliant poet, Aja Monet. So grateful to have her with us. And legendary Stevie Wonder with Evil. It's from the Music of My Mind album, 1972. It's from all my oldies but goodies out here setting us up. Krishna Das, Barrett Hershey, Prana, with My Foolish Heart, Bhaja Govindam, Eurythmics, I Saved the World Today. All right. We all have the power. When we talk about love having the power to change the world and, you know, blah, blah, blah, woo, you know, it's not waiting for some exterior love to be beamed down from us. It's our actions and our thoughts and the way we show care for each other in today and in the now. And you can change the world by opening your heart. Opening your heart and mind, being available to see past your myopic lens to other people's realities and having compassion. It can be that simple. All right, I'm gonna have station announcement, then we're gonna get right back into the music, coming back with some funk. And we're gonna open it right up after the break with the Ohio Players. 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

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I literally did just text my mom because I was like, I know she's not home. I know she's not home listening, or else my phone be blowing up right now. I put this together partly for her. I feel very blessed to have inherited such great taste in music. And she's on a bus. So if you see my mom, tell her I'm all right. And she's missing it. I did text her that. She said, okay. But it's a classic. That's one of my mom's favorite bands, Parliament, from the clones of Dr. Funkenstein, 1976. That's probably why I'm jamming, because, you know, I was in the womb at that time. I was in the womb, gestating, getting ready. Clones of Dr. Funkenstein. We opened everything up with Funky Worm from the Ohio Players, from an album called Pleasure. Sly and the Family Stone, Mother is a Hippie. See, I can't believe she's missing this. And the name of this album is Heard You Miss Me. Well, I'm back. So y'all might hear some of these again coming up, because I'm going to lay a few more down in the coming weeks. Funkadelic. Mommy, what's a Funkadelic? Right? It's the thing about black people. You know, we started off out here on the wrong foot in America. I just got my copy of 1619 Project. Y'all know I've been talking about that for a long time. I watched the Hulu documentary series on it with Nicole Hannah-Jones. I hadn't read the book or the collection of essays. There's a podcast. But we've been through it and we persevere. They really have had a hard time, you know, killing off us. We've thrived. And people just mimic our grind, our lust for joy. We don't hang ourselves from trees on display, you know. We don't do that. If we lose our resolve, we do it quietly. But, you know, more, that's one of the things they hate about us. It's one of the things they hate about us. So I invite you to enjoy life as is dealt to us. Gotta find love, gotta have a good time. We also have to remember the names. We have to remember the names. All right. Coming up, Betty Davis, FUNK, Shuggie Otis, Eddie Hazel. Thanks for supporting KMRD LP.

I'm Dream Queen. You've been rolling with me in the cab on KMRD LP Madrid Community Radio, supported by you and volunteers. Isn't it great? Keep it funky. Let's tell you what we heard. We opened the setup with Betty Davis, F-U-N-K. I call her the first lady of funk, I think. She played that bass, and she rocked them vocals. This is an album called Nasty Gal from 1975. Check her out. Pioneer woman. Shuggy Otis, Ice Cold Daydream. Eddie Hazel with Frantic Moment. What an amazing track. I believe that was Bootsy Collins on bass for that one. Game Dames and Guitar Things. Eddie Hazel played guitar for Funkadelic, I believe, or Parliament, one of those. 1977. Sly Stone, I Get High on You. The Meters.

Just Kiss My Baby. Another one from Sly and the Family Stone. Thankful and Thoughtful. As we are here in the cab every week, Saturdays, 8 to 10. Thank you for tuning in. Thanks for being true. Thanks for being true. I'm going to let this play out. Stay tuned for Fire Engine on Fire. I believe Alex should be back this week. Looking forward to seeing him. We're going to close things up with one more from Parliament. I couldn't let it go without playing Star Child. Mothership Connection. We're going to let Booker T. Jones finish us up with Rant Party here. I appreciate y'all so much. Get your copy of 1619 Project. Let's save America from fascism and racism and all the horrible capitalism, all the predatory things that are happening. We all have a power to see some, say some, be something else, inspire. I love y'all. Remember everything it took to get us here. We're not going backwards.

This is 96.9 FM, KMRD LP, Madrid, New Mexico. My name is Alex, name of my show is Fire Engine on Fire. I've been gone for a month, y'all. I'm psyched to be back. But you gotta bear with me as I get my radio feet under me for this first hour. We've got a super sick playlist for you guys today. Classic 56 minutes of music to come. Very freeform, very funky. Good way to kick off your Saturday morning. Hopefully. First up, 96.9 FM, we have some Durando here on Fire Engine on Fire. Thanks for tuning in.

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When I saw you, babe. 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

You're listening to 96.9 FM, KMRD, Madrid, New Mexico. Thank you guys for tuning in. We'll go over real quickly what we just listened to. That was Casanova, Lolita Holloway. Awesome, awesome, awesome vocalist. Cannot recommend her enough. Before that, Octagon 1, that's Blur. And then top of the hour, we had Listen to My Song, that's Durando. And then Tell Him, Kath Bloom, Lauren Connors. The 9th annual Madrid Film Festival is currently accepting submissions. New Mexico-based aspiring and established filmmakers are invited to submit a film for consideration for the 2026 festival. The festival will accept short films, 15 minutes or less, which were created over the past year in New Mexico. Deadline for submissions is August 23rd, and the festival will take place in September. For more information, including submission details and rules, you can visit madridfilmfestival.org. Once again, date for submission is August 23rd. For more details and rules, visit madridfilmfest.org. Been away for a while, folks. Still getting my feet under me here in the KMRD studio. But I'm psyched to be back. Shout out to your long-term sub who's been with you for the last month. Got the chance to tune in a couple times. Awesome, awesome, awesome stuff. Thank you so much. And thank you guys for tuning in, for continuing to support your local radio. Thank you for letting me be part of this awesome community. We got a bunch more coming up for you here on 96.9 FM. This is Caroline, Blake the Man 1000.

Stagger Lee was a bad man. They goes down in the coal mine one night. Rob the coal mine. There's gambling down there. And they placed themselves just like they wanted to be, so they wouldn't hit each other when they were shooting. Money lying all over the floor. There's one bad guy down there, he thought he was. That's Billy Talline. So he had a big 45 laying down by the side of him. When they got placed, why, Stagger Lee spoke to him. He says, boys, look at the money lying down here on the floor. Says, what would we do if old Stagger Lee and them was to walk in here? This guy picked up his 45. He says, I wouldn't make a bit of difference. Says, Stag's gun won't shoot a bit harder than this one. By that time, Stag knocked his hat off. And his partner, taking care of the rest. When he knocked his hat off, he kind of remembered that was Stagger Lee. And he comes begging like this.

is the answer staggerly given. What I care about you two little babes, darling loving wife. Since you done stole my Stetson hat, I'm bound to take your life. It's a magic hat.

It's 96.9 FM. We just listened to Caroline, Blake the Man 1000, followed by I Will Take You There, that's Harry Nilsson. And then Stega Lee, Mississippi John Hunt. I wanted to pop in real quick and give a little background on that last song, just because I think it's super interesting. That song, we listened to a version by Mississippi John Hunt, recorded in 1984, I believe. But that song's been kicking around since the late 1800s. 1897 was the first song, which dealt with the subject of Stack O'Lee, or Stag O'Lee. Famous, kind of an American folk legend, murder mystery case from St. Louis, Missouri. Shout out St. Louis. There's a whole bunch of versions of that song. I like that one the best. I like the spoken word intro from Mr. Mississippi John Hunt. We've got a bunch more music coming up for you, but want to give a quick PSA. The Vista Grande Public Library in El Dorado celebrates 25 years this August. The library is throwing a birthday bash on Saturday, August 22nd, 1 to 4 p.m. There will be live music, ice cream, kids, games, and crafts, a fundraiser art show, free books, refreshment, and a photo history of the library's evolution. Vista Grande is a non-profit community library serving rural Santa Fe County. 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Once again, Saturday, August 22nd. If my math is serving, it's 2 weeks from today. 1 to 4 p.m. at the Vista Grande Public Library. Thank you guys for being here. Got a few more coming up for you. Up right now, this is Mouse of Tui, Song for Growth.

This is 96.9 FM KMRD coming to you live every Saturday. My name is Alex. Name of my show is Fire Engine on Fire. We're up here 10 a.m. to 11 a.m. We just listened to Song for Growth Part 2. That's Mouse Atui. After that, Bowie, Ashes to Ashes, and then Joni Mitchell, Refuge of the Roads. That last song, Monique, Thank You, awesome Peruvian singer, released in late 70s, 77. Go check her out if you are into some cool little alt-pop Peruvian music. Lobster Garden, the show, up next here on KMRD. But we've got two more songs for you guys to finish off the hour. Thank you guys for tuning in. Thank you guys for coming back and sticking with me after a month-long hiatus. Hopefully I wasn't too rusty on the decks. Ending off the show, we have The Avalanches with Sunshine, and then we're looping back to a recent favorite of mine, Lolita Holloway, Cry to Me, at the end of the show. Thank you guys for tuning in. Love you guys. See you next time.

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Say what? 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

0: 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Welcome to the Lobster Garden, everybody's favorite blue-blooded hangout.
1: Hey!

Earlier in the hour, you heard a set by Rosalia. Two of her songs that illustrate a vivid difference between contemporary and what I would describe as experimental flamenco. She's one of the artists that really got me interested in the genre as a whole, and is something that I explore. You just heard Sonaquete by Latana. Up next, or right now, we have Fandangos de la Rosa. Here on The Lobster Garden, this has been DJ Aiden filling in.

Thank you for listening to The Lobster Garden. This has been DJ Aiden sitting in. Your regular programming should be back next week. 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

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In this hour, you are listening to music produced right here in New Mexico. So stay tuned.

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He'd sing Lost Highway or Carolina Star. I love to listen to that scratchy voice

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But it hit me pretty hard when I got that call. 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Well, a good while after we had laid old Judd to rest, Bobby called me to that house where I'd often been a guest.

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0: And from KMRD World Headquarters, high above Highway 14 in Madrid, New Mexico, it's All Over the Map. I'm your host, Scott Goldman. Thanks for joining me on yet another toasty Northern New Mexico Saturday afternoon. I do have a great theme for today's show, but before I tell you about that, let's enjoy my song crush of the week. As you know, a regular feature of this fine radio program, one song that seems to be on my personal infinite repeat list. I heard this about a month ago, can't stop playing it, so without further ado, I give you the Lemon Twigs.

That is my song crush of the week. The Lemon Twigs hail from Hicksville, New York. Fronted by brothers Brian and Michael Diodario, their music clearly has its stylistic roots in 60s and 70s pop and rock. Both brothers had extensive Broadway stage experience as children, and they started the band in high school. They've released 7 full albums since their debut in 2015. We just heard I Just Can't Get Over Losing You from their 2026 album Look for Your Mind. And that is my song crush of the week. On to this week's theme. By the way, the Atomic Mosquitoes. I'm calling today's show Something You May Have Missed. Streaming, as you know, has made almost every song ever recorded available to us. But somehow, it hasn't necessarily made discovery any easier. If only because there's, frankly, so much stuff out there. Some of the best records arrive very quietly, without much fanfare or radio play, waiting for curious listeners to just kind of stumble across them. So I'm making today's show about those records, across indie rock, Americana, power pop, jazz, reggae, soul. Let's spend the next couple of hours with artists who might not be household names. You may recognize some, but whose music deserves to be heard. Maybe you'll discover a new favorite. I know I did. So let's get started with a set of bands making some very cool guitar music with very memorable hooks. Coming up, Chalk, Cancer House, and Otto Benson. We'll start with the UK post-punk band Dry Cleaning. I'm Scott Goldman. 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

Okay, that might have been a little heavier than I originally remember it, but nonetheless, we're calling today's show Something You May Have Missed. That's the band Chalk from Belfast, Northern Ireland. Track is called Tell Me, off their 2025 release Conditions 3. Chicago slowcore quartet Cancer House gave us The Moth. That's the title track from their 2026 debut album released on Motion Ward Records. Peanut is the title track and first vocally focused album from Otto Benson that was released last year. And we began the set with English post-punk band and one of my new favorite band names, Dry Cleaning. The track is called Secret Love. That's the title track from their third studio album released this past January. All right, I would call this next set Americana Without Borders. Americana has become a pretty big tent, as you probably know. Country, folk, roots rock, even R&B all finds a home under the Americana rubric. American Aquarium, Alicia Gale, and River Shook all coming up. We'll start this set with Wendy Eisenberg. I'm Scott Goldman. You're listening to All Over the Map on KMRD.

We're focused on some great music you may have missed over the last couple of years. We just heard American Aquarium. The track is called Dollar General. That's off their new album, New Ways to Lose, released in June. The song tackles small-town economic hardship and the struggles of the working class. We also heard Austin-based singer-songwriter Alicia Gale. The song is called Weight of It All. That's from her 2022 full-length entitled Strange Love. By the way, if you're thinking that my voice sounds a little ragged, I actually was at a show the other night. Don Was, the amazing Don Was, and his Pan Detroit Orchestra. And I was vocally expressing my support for their work in a rather loud way, and woke up the next morning and sounded a bit like Brenda Vaccaro. Now I've really dated myself. River Shook gave us Beater Car. That's from their self-titled 2026 release. And we started the set with Wendy Eisenberg. Track is called Meaning Business. That's from her eponymous, say that with me now, eponymous 2026 album. All right, so if you've been listening to this show over time, you know how much I love power pop. So here's a set of new power pop pleasure. Ringing guitars, memorable melodies, they're all here. Coming up, Ducks Limited, Sharp Pins, and The Tubs. We'll start with one of my faves. Here's Nick Pianti. I'm Scott Goldman. 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

That is a set of some relatively recent power pop. We're playing songs you may have missed over the last couple of years. That's the Canadian jangle pop duo Ducks Limited. The track is called 18 Cigarettes, off their 2021 release titled Modern Fiction. Sharp Pins is the lo-fi power pop project of Chicago-based Kai Slater. We heard the track Lorelei. That's off the 2024 album Radio DDR. And the Tubbs gave us Chain Reaction. That's from their second studio album Cotton Crown, released in March of 2025. And we began the set with Detroit's favorite power pop singer-songwriter. That would be Nick Pionti. Track is called Big in Madrid, or as we say around here, Big in Madrid. I love that. Lots going on in our next set. Recent jazz tracks with hints of Afrobeat, hip-hop, and soul. Coming up, Kamasi Washington, also Emmanuel Wilkins. We'll start this set with the Ezra Collective. I'm Scott Goldman. 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

Continuing on with something you may have missed on today's show. That was a set of recent jazz tracks from some terrific artists. We just heard Kamasi Washington's Prologue. That's off his 2024 album, Fearless Movement. Before that, Emmanuel Wilkins and June McDoom gave us Motion. You can find that track on their 2024 release, Blues Blood. And we started the set with God Gave Me Feet for Dancing. That's from the Ezra Collective, featuring Yasmin Lacey. That's from their appropriately titled 2024 release, Dance, No One's Watching. I like that. But wait a minute. What is that sound I hear?

Ah, yes, that can only be the fine piano stylings of the one and only Floyd Kramer, telling us, yes, it is once again time for today's twofer. As you know, a special feature of this fine radio program, two versions of the same song. Here's Johnny Blue Skies. 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

That is today's twofer. Two versions of the Procol Harum classic Whiter Shade of Pale. Song was written by band members Gary Brooker, Keith Reed, and Matthew Fisher. We just heard a version by an artist I'm sure you know. That would be Willie Nelson, off his 1982 album Always on My Mind. And we started with a version from a band known as Johnny Blue Skies. That would be the side project of none other than Sturgill Simpson. It's off an album called Castaways, released earlier this year. All right, let's move on to some recent soul and R&B, shall we? Leon Bridges, Duran Jones and the Indications, Raven Lenae, all in our future. We'll start this set with Sun Little. I'm Scott Goldman. You're listening to All Over the Map on KMRD.

That was the set of some terrific soul tracks you may have missed. We just heard the track Laredo from Leon Bridges. That's from his album titled Leon, released in 2024. Duran Jones and the Indications with guest Aaron Fraser gave us Flower Moon. That's off their album Flowers. That was released last year. Chicago-based singer and member of the musical collective Zero Fatigue, Raven Lanay, gave us Love Me Not. You'll find that track on her 2024 full-length entitled Bird's Eye. Son Little is the stage name of Aaron Livingston. He began his music career in Philadelphia. He's collaborated with artists like The Roots and Mavis Staples. We heard the track Cherry from his recent release, City Folk. All right, I'm calling this next set Kingston Calling. Recently, I was doing some research on the great Johnny Nash. You probably know him for the song I Can See Clearly Now. Nash was one of the first, if not the first, American-born artist to record in Jamaica. And he would go on to have a long career association with reggae music and its artists, which inspires this next set of recent reggae tracks. Coming up, Groundation, Jesse Royal, and Mortimer. We'll start this set with Protégé. I'm Scott Goldman. You're listening to All Over the Map on KMRD.

A quick set of Kingston Calling. That was a set of recent reggae tracks. We heard Groundation featuring Alba Blondie and Michael Rose. The track is called The Youth, off the 2025 album Candle Burning. Before that, Jesse Royal gave us Natty Pablo. That's from his 2021 release, Royal. Mortimer is a singer and songwriter from Kingston who has steadily become a major voice in the modern roots reggae movement. Besides having a raggedy voice, I don't seem to be able to speak. We heard the track, Careful, from his 2019 release, Fight the Fight. I think I need a nap. And we just started the set with new music from Protégé. The track is called Big 45. That's off the 2026 release, The Art of Acceptance. Well, the good news is that'll do it for me today. Hope you enjoyed something you may have missed today on All Over the Map. I'll be back next week with yet another edition of this fine radio program. I hope to see you then. Hope you enjoyed hanging out with me for a couple of hours. Parajohn's prescription is coming right up. I will leave you with some cool singer-songwriters. Casey Musgraves, The Delines, Beth Orton, if we get that far. But as I always say, anything worth doing is worth overdoing. I'll see you next week.

two guys corner me, and I was shaking in my shoes, and one had tattoos on his neck, they both had guns too.

You are listening to 96.9 KMRD LP Madrid, New Mexico. I am Parajohn, and this is Parajohn's Prescription, and we are going to do, today is International Cat Day, so we're going to do songs all about cats. I've never been much of a cat person, except I've been lucky enough to have a lot of cats that act like dogs, so that's kind of the way I look at it. I've got a cat right now that when I'm working on my Jeep, he's right there in the engine bay with me. And operating power tools, he's right there. So we're going to get started with the year of the cat.

And that was Harry Chapin. Before that was Al Stewart. So the next two songs are about stray cats. Our cat, if you follow my social media page, you know that the cat that we have now was actually... The local animal shelter has what they call a working cat program, which basically they take feral cats and have people adopt them as barn cats. And that's what we originally intended for Nemesis, our cat. Well, I'm more feral than he is. I think what happened was they found him out wandering. They got him cornered, and he did what every animal does when they get cornered. He attacked. And that's how he got the name Nemesis. But yeah, he's as friendly and loving as any other cat. And he's gotten to the point now where he doesn't even do his job. He'd rather have cat food. So, we're going to get started with the stray cats.

And that was the Stones with Stray Cat Blues off of Beggar's Banquet. So we're going to continue across the pond with one of my daughter's favorite groups, along with a guy that I know that myself and DJ Cygnus are big fans of his. And I mean, this is just one of his multitude of hits. So we'll get started with Queen.

And that was Elton John. We are going to switch it up a little bit and start talking and do a couple songs about wilder cats, I guess. Living up in the mountains here in New Mexico, I've seen my fair share of wild cats. Unfortunately, they've been predators on some of our animals, but a couple of bobcats and a mountain lion, a huge mountain lion. But we're gonna do a couple songs about wild cats.

I thought I would throw that one in there. So now we're going to switch gears yet again, and we're going to go back to the 80s and do a little hair metal.

0: And that was Whitesnake. I actually saw them opening for Motley Crue, and they just blew, with half a stage, they blew Motley Crue out of the water.
1: Mrs. Cygnus is a big, you know, like Whitesnake. Yeah. Who's the lead singer guy with the hair?
0: David Coverdale.
1: Oh, sure.
0: I mean, come on. You've heard the guy talk, right? I mean,
1: I guess.
0: He's got like a real deep, deep voice, British accent. It's like, it's the kind of voice guys like us wish we had.
1: For radio.
0: Oh, yeah. Oh, man. I mean, all he's got to do is say something to any woman.
1: Yeah. Be still my beating heart.
0: Yeah, exactly. Okay. So I'm going to finish up the show before we head into the rush hour. This week, 81 years ago, 81 years ago, 2 days ago.
1: 2 days ago.
0: And then 81 years ago tomorrow were the bombings of Hiroshima and Nagasaki. And also, this is in honor of the boys playing their hometown this week.
1: Yes, yes, they're back in Toronto.
0: Yeah.
1: The YYZ.
0: Oh, man.
1: The YYZ, pardon me.
0: Yes, yeah. And I've seen just some of the stuff, people around town and stuff, like a couple of the breweries and stuff, and it's just, like, amazing. They have a pop-up shop. They have a die-cast red Barchetta model.
1: Oh.
0: That has the authentic signatures of all three of them in the display case.
1: Yeah.
0: $15,000.
1: I would have to.
0: I know.
1: Okay. That's, yeah.
0: Yeah.
1: I'm working on the lottery.
0: Exactly. Yeah. All right. So we're going to get started or finish up the show with Manhattan Project.
1: Cool.

0: Yeah. And for those that don't know the story, and I actually posted it earlier, Paul Tibbetts, the pilot of the Enola Gay, which was named after his grandmother, right. He was actually, after Hiroshima, he was transferred and stationed at Walker Air Force Base in Roswell. If I'm not mistaken, he ended up becoming the base commander there, which is ironic because for those that don't know the geography of New Mexico, that's only, Walker Air Force Base is only 100 miles east, due east of where the Trinity explosion was. Mm-hmm. So, I mean, it was, I mean, New Mexico and, well, and even today, I mean, you've got both national labs here and, yep. and one of the national labs still builds nuclear weapons.
1: Allegedly.
0: Well, I mean, come on.
1: Yeah. No, of course. Yeah.
0: I mean, yeah, which is rather comforting considering you can see them from your house and I can see them from my office. I can see it from my office.
1: Right.
0: So if we see a mushroom cloud, we just know that that's it. We're done.
1: Yeah. It's like, and I see a lot of signs and you know, around the corner from my office, my day job.
0: Yeah.
1: There is like, you know, we're one fire away from, you know.
0: Yeah.
1: When it got in weapons, so.
0: The Cerro Grande fire several years ago actually got onto the Los Alamos property. Fortunately, it wasn't in an area where, you know, a vital area, but still.
1: I'm told by the county people that everything's good. Don't worry about it.
0: Yeah.
1: Of course.
0: Yeah, and our government would never lie to us, right?
1: Of course not, you know. just like they wouldn't about, I don't know, you know, war injuries and fatalities and the, you know, files of a certain, you know, convicted person.
0: Yes.
1: Yeah, of course not.
0: No,
1: yeah, there's nothing to worry about.
0: Yeah, that never
1: Move along. Nothing to see here.
0: Yeah,
1: move
0: exactly.
1: along. Move along.
0: Yeah.
1: You know, I am deeply disturbed by the lack of transparency.
0: Yeah.
1: You know, munitions, stocks, and, you know, what's happening in, you know, Stanley, at the foot of the Butte in Stanley.
0: Oh.

0: not happening, yes, as the case may be.
1: As the case may be, yeah.
0: And who's about to be the Attorney General of the United States. Yeah. It is so bizarre to me. We've come so far from John Mitchell and accountability. I'm old enough to remember this.
1: Me too.
0: You know, I don't believe this is happening.
1: Yeah.
0: I want to like wake up from this nightmare,
1: yeah,
0: which is, you know, the news feed. Yeah. I don't understand it.
1: All I can say is I do take comfort in the fact that we only have 3 months. Is my math off?
0: Until October?
1: November.
0: Yeah. Oh, okay, yeah. I thought you went up to the Rush concert.
1: Well, no, that too.
0: Yeah, yeah.
1: But, like, I mean, that's as important, if not more. But, you know. But
0: until the midterms.
1: Yes.
0: Until the midterms.
1: Yeah.
0: And maybe there's some accountability. Well, and look out for an all assault.
1: Yeah.
0: All hands on deck assault on democracy,
1: mm-hmm,
0: and the vote.
1: Yeah.
0: You know, vote early, vote often. Vote posthumously, as people in Louisiana do.
1: And Chicago,
0: yeah. Please make a plan, go vote.
1: Yeah.
0: You know, just make a plan, go vote. Vote and, once.
1: And don't, yes,
0: go,
1: vote
0: go,
1: one,
0: go once.
1: Vote
0: you know.
1: Once and don't be intimidated.
0: No, don't. Don't.
1: Yeah. By all means, do not be intimidated. They cannot hurt you.
0: No. Show up, smile, and cast your ballot.
1: You know what? They can't hurt you, but you can hurt them.
0: And you'll do so by casting your ballot.
1: Exactly.
0: Make your voice heard. Make it too big to rig.
1: Yep.
0: You know, just go do your thing.
1: Yeah.
0: Go, you know, this is not an endorsement of any stretch.
1: No.
0: I'm just saying,
1: if you're not happy with the way things are, voting can change that.
0: Exercise your civic duty.
1: Yes.
0: If you don't vote, don't complain.
1: Exactly.
0: You know, be quiet and accept it. Accept $4.22 gasoline. If you like it, you know, accept $1.5 trillion spent on the war budget. Just accept it. You know, just stop complaining if you don't take action.
1: Yeah.
0: You know,
1: it's insane.
0: Yeah, I know.
1: It's insane. But yeah, you see, we have another nice size wildfire burning north of Santa Fe.
0: I see it from my property.
1: Oh, really?
0: Oh, it's obscuring.
1: It. The weird thing is I can see all of the Sagrado Cristos, but it's far enough away that I can't actually see the smoke. I mean, now granted, I did see the smoke from Hermit's Peak Calf Canyon because that thing was, 20 times the size, 30 times the
0: easily,
1: size of,
0: easily,
1: of what this fire
0: the
1: is.
0: The Frijoles fire, which is
1: 500
0: acres. I mean, it's not that that's not nothing.
1: But in the grand scheme of things in this state, 500 acres is nothing.
0: Is nothing. I mean, but it did obscure the Sagrado Cristos. I can't see the mountains
1: really?
0: In detail from my house, from my build site. Yeah, it is bad, and it smells like smoke.
1: I got something to look forward to on Monday.
0: Absolutely dry is tender up there.
1: Yeah. Well, I mean, I see that there's some clouds that way, so I'm hoping.
0: Hopefully, we can have some non-energetic rainfall, because that's what caused that fire.
1: Well,
0: it's lightning strike.
1: And that's the the two major causes of wildfires in the world are lightning and humans.
0: Yeah. And they run neck and neck. You know? One is, a random act of nature. The other is human stupidity.
1: Yes.
0: Yeah.
1: Yes, absolutely. Yeah.
0: Venomous,
1: intent. And there are people like that, too.
0: Yeah. That's what they
1: think
0: caused.
1: The guy out in California.
0: In Seattle.
1: Yeah.
0: Seattle. The Washington State fires.
1: Yeah.
0: Tacoma, was it?
1: Yeah, Tacoma, I think.
0: Is it Tacoma? Okay.
1: No, Spokane.
0: Spokane. Thank you.
1: Spokane.
0: Yeah, yeah. That was apparently partially at least caused by arson. I don't get it.
1: I don't either.
0: I have
1: my own. I'll leave it to myself, but I'll just say this. I do have my own special punishment for people like that.
0: Okay.
1: And it does involve fire.
0: Live by the sword kind of thing?
1: Yes,
0: okay. I can see that. I think there's kind of a cosmic justice in that.
1: Oh,
0: sure, why not?
1: Well, and it also has a training aspect, too. So.
0: There we go. You going to hang out, buddy?
1: Yeah.
0: All right, man. Well, you are listening to 96.9 FM, KMRD, LP, Madrid, New Mexico.

0: to the Rush Hour. I am your faithful DJ Cygnus. Welcome aboard the Rosinante. Strap in for a faster than light flight, and we are going to cover me too. Two TWOTTOO. We're going to cover both of the English variations of that synonyms, right? I'm grasping for what that is. The language mechanism that creates that synonym. Is it synonyms, right? I thought so. All right, I was right the first time, so I should have gone with my first instinct to do that. So what we're gonna do is we're gonna play some Rush songs, but Rush didn't do them.
1: Yeah.
0: So it's all live radio, and we're gonna try and do some experimental stuff. So we're gonna see how that works. And we're going to hopefully delve into the catalog and some folks throughout the years that have paid tribute by covering these songs. What is it? Imitation's the sincere form of flattery.
1: Sincere form of flattery, right?
0: I kind of covered that too. In my post on Facebook this week. You know, let's do some cool stuff. You know, some things that you probably have never heard before. Our listeners have never heard before.
1: Yeah.
0: We're gonna do some different things. We're gonna start with kind of an odd selection. We'll see. How that works. We're gonna start with an artist by the name of Randy Jackson. Like I said, this may be a little off the beaten path, but Randy Jackson's going to cover Distant Early Warning for us. What do you think?
1: Yeah.
0: Let's do this, man.
1: Yeah.
0: All right. Hold on.

0: All right there.
1: You know,
0: that's some decent fingering work there. You
1: know, that's pretty decent. Like you and I were talking off air, very Journey sounding, but also very Rush sounding too.
0: Yeah, yeah, I can do that.
1: To quote Randy Jackson, that's a yes for me, dog.
0: Bless his heart.
1: Yeah. I like it. Different, but hey, the boys are different.
0: Exactly. You know, I mean, it's cool to be Rush. To like Rush.
1: I mean, and
0: suddenly, all of a sudden, right?
1: Yeah. And I don't know if you've seen the comments on some of the groups about one of the things Alex said last night.
0: Yes, I did. Because that's a very Alex thing to say.
1: It is.
0: Completely unscripted.
1: Yes.
0: And Getty's response was the most Canadian Getty thing ever.
1: Yes.
0: Here's a song about a car.
1: Yes, exactly. Yeah.
0: We are going to leave that one untouched.
1: Yes.
0: Metaphorically and actually.
1: Yes. Oh,
0: Yeah. And
1: we all know what the song about the car was.
0: Yeah, of course. Yeah. He's like, I'm sorry. Our mothers may be listening from another plane of existence.
1: Exactly.
0: We can't talk about that. What are you doing, dude?
1: But that's the beauty of them.
0: Exactly.
1: They just do whatever they want to do.
0: And listeners, if you're wondering what Alex actually said, go to YouTube it. I mean, it's available to you.
1: It's
0: but this
1: funny.
0: Is a this it's is a family hilarious. Radio show, so we're not going to talk about
1: it's
0: that.
1: It's hilarious, so. Though.
0: You bet, man. Well, let's do one more Rush, and we're going to do. I'm not a huge fan of this gentleman, but you know, he's a survivor.
1: Yeah.
0: You know, and this is he Canadian? Sebastian Bach Canadian? I should have done my research.
1: I don't know if he is, but I mean, let's face it, the guy's got the vocal range to do something by Rush.
0: Of course, yeah. He's got the pipes to do this.
1: Yeah.
0: And like I said, I'm not a huge fan of, you know, of his Poison. Thank you, Skid Row. Pardon me. That's another 80s hair band.
1: Yeah.
0: They're all.
1: I'm the hair band guy. I know all that.
0: Stuff. They're all kind of interchangeable. The 80s. I was already graduating from college.
1: I graduated from high school in 84. So
0: yeah, okay.
1: I mean, I was still. I mean, I was. I guess I would have been by 88. I would have been graduated from college, but I didn't go to college right away. So
0: here we go. So let's do some Lakeside Park, shall we? All right. Here's a little.

0: Okay, so every song can aren't necessarily winners.
1: Yeah. I mean, like I said, if we're ranking them, Randy Jackson's version of Distant Early Morning is better. You know.
0: Much better than Sebastian Bach's version of Lakeside Park. Park. Yeah,
1: I don't think he did his lyrics justice. That's just me.
0: I'm not a big fan of Sebastian
1: Bach.
0: Yeah,
1: I'm not really been a big fan of his lyrics. So.
0: Hey, you know, not everyone can be a winner, so
1: no.
0: Occasionally you delete out the stinkers.
1: I
0: would definitely call that one a stinker. Sorry. If this was the Gong Show, we'd be gonging.
1: He'd have been gonged probably within the first 30 seconds.
0: We'd be gonging. All right, so let's do one of the most famous covers ever. This song was written by Bruce Springsteen.
1: Yes.
0: Covered by Manfred Mann.
1: Yeah.
0: In the Earth Band.
1: Yeah, well, I don't know if it was the Earth Band at that point.
0: Okay.
1: I'm not sure. I don't know. And they've got a really cool, the album cover is really cool.
0: Definitely.
1: You know, if you've never seen it, it's basically a human ear, but if you look closely in the ear canal, it's somebody, it's a mouth screaming.
0: Okay.
1: And it's, well, on the end, what is it? What was the name of the album? The Roaring Silence or something like that?
0: The Roaring Silence,
1: yeah.
0: Way to go, man.
1: Yeah.
0: I mean, you can't read that from here.
1: No,
0: apparently.
1: I can't.
0: Okay.
1: Really? With the... No. I got to get an eye appointment. I can't
0: with
1: read
0: your,
1: anything anymore.
0: Ocular acuity? No. Yeah. Ooh, okay.
1: No.
0: Well, let's do this.
1: Yeah.
0: There is a famous line in the lyrics, which is the most misquoted misquoted lyrics in popular music. I'm not going to say what it is.
1: Yeah.
0: I'm not going to say what the misquoted lyrics is in particular because...
1: Because you'll hear it and you'll know exactly what it is.
0: Exactly, because it's, you know, this is family radio.
1: Yeah.
0: We don't do that.
1: Yeah.
0: So let's do some Blinded by the Light,
1: shall
0: we? All right, let's do this, man.

0: how about that, huh?
1: Yeah.
0: Yeah.
1: Like I said, that's one of those songs that is better than the original.
0: Yeah.
1: And like I was saying off air, you know, Manfred Mann, like Joe Cocker, who made a career out of covering the Beatles, they made a career out of covering Springsteen.
0: Exactly. So and with all due respect to the Boss.
1: Oh yeah.
0: Did it better.
1: Exactly.
0: That's a better version.
1: That's a better version. Same way with the other one I was talking about.
0: Uh-huh.
1: You know, and of course we were talking about another artist who did a couple of songs that were better than the originals too.
0: And I'm gonna take some executive privilege and change the order of the service.
1: Absolutely.
0: And put that in there.
1: Yes, absolutely.
0: You bet, man.
1: Yeah.
0: Well, you know what? And here's a song that I think was covered better.
1: Yeah.
0: Tragic Situations. Yeah. Mrs. Cygnus knows all about this particular performance of this song.
1: Yeah.
0: It was MTV Unplugged.
1: Yeah.
0: And this was one of the last, it may have been the last public performance by Nirvana.
1: It
0: may have been.
1: I think it was, actually.
0: I think you're right. And, you know, and the lilies and the candles evokes a very somber and reflective and remorseful.
1: I remember watching that later, like 2 or 3 years ago, actually. Mm-hmm. And I'm thinking, and, you know, being in the medical profession, you know, we know now, or we know that most people who do commit suicide, have a plan. And now looking back on that, I look at that and I'm like,
0: It makes all kind of sense.
1: It's like, he already,
0: you could see the path, you know, you could see the path.
1: He already had it in his mind.
0: You know, and, you know, I don't know what demons tortured him. Obviously no one does.
1: Yeah.
0: I mean, no one can. But what?
1: Well, I know one demon that tortured him, but that's another story. I won't go there.
0: I mean, I mean, it's unfortunate. Yeah.
1: Yeah.
0: So let's do this. Let's revisit a Bowie cover.
1: Yeah.
0: Bowie's one of my favorites.
1: Oh yeah. Yeah. Me too.
0: And this is The Man Who Sold the World from the MTV Unplugged live concert performed.

0: See, there we go.
1: Yeah.
0: All right.
1: That was probably one of the better unplugged ones. I have my top three, and that's one of them. It's kind of interchangeable between Eric Clapton and Nirvana. My top is always going to be the Eagles. Because that was when they just decided to reform, even before they did the album.
0: I can see that. Yeah.
1: And yeah, that was, and to see all of those guys, you know, Glenn, God rest his soul, you know, all of them sitting there with acoustic guitars and watching an acoustic version of Hotel California with Don Felder and Joe Walsh, and watching the finger work on both of them during that epic solo at the end. It's just like,
0: I know.
1: It's like I would love to be able to play guitar like that.
0: Jaw dropping. Yeah. I told Mrs. Sickness if I could play guitar, I'd never gotten married. that's a true story.
1: And it's, well, if I could
0: and
1: play,
0: it's a true wisdom.
1: If
0: too.
1: I could play drums, you and I'd be in a band.
0: Oh, doggone right. Oops. You know. All right. Speaking of Mrs. Cygnus, this is one of her favorite bands.
1: Yeah.
0: This is Shades of Alice Cooper. No, I'm kidding. House in Chains. And we're gonna slow it down just a bit and do some Tears, shall we?
1: Okay, yeah.
0: All right, man. Let's do that.

0: just didn't want to step on that. Sorry. Yeah.
1: Well, yeah, and like I said, okay, so if we're ranking them, that's my second favorite.
0: Yeah.
1: Sebastian's still at the bottom.
0: Yeah, yeah. And where he belongs.
1: Where he belongs.
0: Where he belongs.
1: Yeah.
0: Yeah.
1: You know, it could be worse. It could be worse. We could have David Lee Roth do a Rush cover.
0: Ooh. I saw a video of him.
1: Butchering a song?
0: He's speaking into a camera.
1: Oh.
0: And he had like this throbbing thing in his neck. He doesn't look well.
1: What's interesting is Sherry and I had a conversation about him the other day. And it's like, this guy is, I mean, the butchering of Van Halen songs notwithstanding, this guy's kind of a Renaissance man. I mean, the guy is a rock climber. He's a kickboxer. He's fluent in Japanese, Russian, Spanish. I mean, you know, the guy, he was a paramedic with New York City for a while.
0: All right. Don't make me like David Lee Roth.
1: No, I know. But like I said, him butchering Van Halen songs for the last 20-something, 30-something years has kind of taken away all of that.
0: It's undermined his otherwise credible life.
1: Exactly. Yes. And claiming the wild things he's claiming since Eddie passed, I mean, it's like, dude, no, you didn't. You did not create the Frankenstein guitar.
0: No,
1: I'm sorry. No, you did not.
0: You didn't.
1: You know, there was a couple of other things, too. And it's like, no, dude, that was not you. That was Eddie. And then, of course, you know that they're going to do, I think maybe in Sturgis they're going to do it. Him and Alex are going to do a TED Talk.
0: Oh, okay.
1: Yeah, I know. I'm glad that they maybe have buried the hatchet, but even Alex has gone on record saying that he thought that the David Lee Roth years were the better years of Van Halen, and I'm like, Alex, you need to have a cognitive test because the
0: further in history it recedes, the more
1: I know nostalgic, and I think that's it. I think he's just being nostalgic because
0: endearing nostalgia.
1: That was the original. That was the original lineup. Okay. I understand.
0: And they made history, of course. You know, and they sold a lot of records. You know,
1: I'd be interested to hear what Wolf had to say.
0: Yeah.
1: I'd be more inclined to believe Wolf than his Uncle Al.
0: And I think Wolf could cut through some of that.
1: Yes.
0: All right. Are you ready?
1: Yeah.
0: Let's get a shout out to Mom.
1: Oh, yeah. Mom, this one's for you. It's a cover of Kris Kristofferson's song. I know that you prefer the deep cuts, but we got to do it because obviously it's a cover. And I mean, Kris was from Brownsville.
0: Yep.
1: Kris was from Brownsville. So we got to do this.
0: And Janice was from
1: Port Arthur,
0: which is, almost equidistant between Houston proper and Baton Rouge.
1: Louisiana, basically.
0: Absolutely.
1: West Louisiana.
0: No cover show would be complete without this song.
1: Yep.
0: We're going to follow that up with what I'm going to consider musical blasphemy. Because the next song is better than the Beatles.
1: Yes.
0: And I said
1: absolutely.
0: It out loud, and I'm willing to...
1: I'll die on that hill.
0: Exactly. I'm willing to beat anybody in the gravel parking lot here. Yeah,
1: exactly.
0: And I will defend the honor of Sir Elton.
1: Yes.
0: So here we go.
2: Busted flat in Baton Rouge, waiting for a train.

0: Okay. That is the better version.
1: Yes, it is.
0: Acronym notwithstanding.
1: Yeah, exactly. You know.
0: Okay.
1: I love, but you know, that's funny. The Beatles were able to get that past the censors.
0: Yeah.
1: Because, you know, I mean, the one of the song was it? Credence. Looking Out My Back Door.
0: Yeah.
1: You know, talking about grass. It's like.
0: Of course, yes.
1: You know, we knew what it meant.
0: Of course we did. Yes. So we're going to do a couple of songs as we swing to the top of the hour, as the inevitability of time, the passage of time endures.
1: Yes.
0: At which time the Queen of Bones will join us,
1: mm-hmm.
0: And we'll have lots of things to say.
1: Yes.
0: Because there's lots of things going on.
1: You think?
0: Yeah, I know.
1: You know, GPS jamming just medical evac flights?
0: Just a bit, right? Just a
1: GPS
0: bit.
1: GPS jamming medical evac flights? Yeah,
0: I don't understand life anymore.
1: I know.
0: Let's start with a little After Image, shall we?
1: Yep.
0: Mike Massey, his cover, and I think you will enjoy this.
1: Yeah.

0: We're gonna get a place. We're gonna rent a place over the Christmas holidays on Lake Travis, hopefully, or one of the lakes there. There's like Lake Travis, Lake Buchanan, Lake LBJ. They're all right there in a row, basically. They're all in the Colorado River.
1: Lake LBJ.
0: Yeah. And they're all first time in 10 years and didn't catch anything, of course, but that's okay.
1: Check the mercury before you eat it. So I'm just saying. You know what? I'm just saying there's a lot of hypoxia going on off the coast.
0: Dude, you and I both have lived on the Gulf Coast.
1: Yeah.
0: You know, I mean, it is what it is.
1: It's hypoxia, flesh-eating bacteria in Category 5 storms.
0: Yes.
1: So, yeah, who wouldn't want to move there, right?
0: Exactly.
1: Yeah. All right. So, all right. Here we go. We're going to do a live handoff. I don't think we've ever done this before.
2: No.
1: So, take this and...
2: Wonderful.
1: You know what?
2: There we go.
1: Queen of Bones,
2: whole
1: lovely show.
2: I'm very excited. I think it's going to be great. Probably not anything too crazy. I had like a crazy enough day, but you know, tis how it goes.
0: Hot.
2: It is too hot. Did you know? Did you guys know that it's hot?
0: Hot, hot, hot.
2: There we go. Yeah, sing them out, babe.
0: Hot, hot, hot, hot.
2: Get it.
0: Hot,
2: I love it.
0: Hot.
2: Bye, fellas. 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Do I sound a little raspy, babe? Yeah, Daddy might have had too many cigarettes last night. This is the Gospel of Death. I am your host, the Saint of Desire and Rage, the Queen of Bones. Thank you for joining me this evening. Big day, big day, lots to do. And I am trying not to like actively pass out from how hot it is outside. Y'all be careful out there, please. For the love of all that is currently green. Okay. Drink some water. Also talking to myself when I say that. So, lots of music tonight. I know. I'm excited too. I'll pop in every once in a while. We'll talk about probably a couple small things. There is so much going on right now. It's like actually insane. Lynching never ended in America. That's a thing. A plane, a medevac, went down in New Mexico, like, yesterday, 2 days ago? Jeez. Oh, boy. There's so much. We haven't even talked about, like, the military merger. We have a lot to talk about, babe. A lot to talk about. But we're probably not going to do it tonight, because Daddy's tired. You know, having one of those not now kitten moments. Daddy hauled 14 stock tanks today by hand to a trailer and then off the trailer by hand. But I'm like the toughest guy, you know. So if you know me, I am the toughest guy, you know. And I'll stand by that. Like always, I will stand by that. When people ask me about my siblings, after I tell them about my siblings, I will follow it by saying I remain my father's prettiest son. And people usually laugh, but it's the truth. I don't know. Maybe not. Beauty's in the eye of the beholder, something like that. Ooh, babe. Excuse me while I sigh all of my dread into the booth. We're going to air it out in here. Not like it smells, just the dread is now floating around, and we don't need more, right? Enough of that already. Okay, I'm going to stop yapping.

Not like I don't like talking to you, babe. I love talking to you, babe. Oh. Sorry, I don't have much on the menu this week. I told you last week that was probably going to be the case. Here we are. What is it I always say? I deliver. And I told you that this week might just be a bunch of music because daddy's tired. And boy, did I deliver. Still haven't like passed out from the heat. So I think I'm doing like pretty good. I don't know, man. We're doing the best we can, right? Like stay in the boat, babe. How you rowing? Hope the boat's good. Hope that the waves aren't like thrashing you every which way. I hope that you've got a good handle on your oars. I hope you know where both of your oars are. I have days where I can't find either, and it drives me to the kind of madness that puts you on the news. And if there's one thing I am committed to these days, it is not ending up on the news. So, we're having a time. Today's music is going to be, it's going to be great. I'm not even going to preface. What am I doing? Let's get into it. What are we like even waiting for?

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A mark, a yen, a buck, or a pound, a buck, or a pound, a buck, or

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Aren't they all? Yeah, they are, because I picked them, babe. If you are just tuning in now, welcome. You are listening to 96.9 FM, KMRDLP, Madrid, New Mexico. This is the second hour of the Gospel of Death. I am your host, the Saint of Desire and Rage, the Queen of Bones. Thanks for joining me, babe. Just a lot of really good songs tonight, as you can tell by my voice. I'm burning the candle from not only both ends, but a secret third end, it turns out. Don't really recommend it. Not for those who might be, how would you say, faint of heart.